shit without even trying. Put you down on some real shit without even trying. Put you down on that real without even trying. However I feel about it, it's just how I feel about it, you know what I'm saying? I ain't too much gotta do no explaining. What's going on? You know, I'm going on, you know what I mean? Man, who this for?

0: shirts off Star Trek. Key Kirk, Key Spock, Key McCoy. Been B-boy since your drugs first squeeze toys. Born to be the host with the most. When it's on, space holes, coast to coast.
1: You think I'm just gonna hand over my show to you, Doom? Have you lost your f***ing mind? Listen, I'm not gonna hand my show over to you. You know why? Because it's my show. Mine, not yours. Space Ghost. It ain't Doom Coast to Coast. Yeah, sure. Here are the keys to the show. Why don't you drive for a while? Yeah, America's craving some Doom. Here you go.
2: Cosmo. Soul Food.

George Foreman, all of you chumps are gonna bow when I whoop him. All of you, I know you got him. I know you got him picked, but the man's in trouble. I'm gonna show you how great.

0: What is music to me?
1: I just love all types of music. Anything that just feels pure.
2: Cosmo, der Sound der Welt.

0: Bro, wake.
1: I wish you could time missile back forward. I miss you time flies

0: 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I miss you. Time, miss you. Time flies, life issues.
1: Music is communication. That's the language that I've been blessed to speak most fluently in.
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0: 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Sometimes you're listening to stuff that belongs to the future. 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
1: 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So that's what music is to me.
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1: Two-Face Idibia hat ein Lied namens True Love. Als das rauskam, habe ich gerade Abi gemacht. 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True Love von Two-Face Idibia, das hat mein Leben verändert.
0: That record, like, maybe that was the one, because I was in A-Levels then, and I would stay by the well, and he had this line where he say, I feel like jumping in a well, and we'll just be by the well listening to it. Like, we could see what it feels like, you know, so, yeah, True Love by Two-Face, that's what I was saying.

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Nobody knows about the depression and the strife and the fight to stand strong against women who entice. 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

baby son then going into back, going underneath, baby shake it to the max. Baby do please turn up your bass to the max. 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